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6: Breaker, breaker to Mr. Rubin, sir.
7: This is Rubin. Is that you, Jesse?
6: That's affirmative, sir.
7: How's your day going?
6: Excellent, sir. Just got the AC going at Mrs. Guerrero's place.
7: Great job, Jesse.
6: Now I'm on my way to fix a grumpy air conditioner for Mr. Wilfum.
7: Sounds good. So, why were you calling me on the radio?
6: Oh, that. I just wanted to let you know I'm doing well on my own, sir.
7: That's great to hear, Jesse.
6: I was afraid I'd feel inadequate without my trainer Oscar beside me.
7: That's natural.
6: But it's funny, sir. I can hear his voice in my head whenever I have a problem.
7: And what does he tell you?
6: He whispers the solution to me, and his answers always work.
7: I guess you were trained well, Jesse.
6: Do you know what he's telling me now, sir?
7: What's that?
6: He's saying I should go have lunch, and I'm right near Colair HQ. Wanna come?
8: Call Colair because we can.
7: Okay, I'll meet you by the front door.
6: Already here, sir.
7: I should have known.
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4: Breaker, breaker to Mr. Rubin, sir.
5: 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Is that you, Jesse?
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4: 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Just got the AC going at Mrs. Guerrero's place.
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4: 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Wanna come?
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0: and his answers always work.
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4: Breaker, breaker to Mr. Rubin, sir.
5: This is Rubin. Is that you, Jesse?

0: That's affirmative, sir.
1: How's your day going?
0: Excellent, sir. Just got the AC going at Mrs. Guerrero's place.
1: Great job, Jesse.
0: Now I'm on my way to fix a grumpy air conditioner for Mr. Wilfong.
1: Sounds good. So, why were you calling me on the radio?
0: Oh, that. I just wanted to let you know I'm doing well on my own, sir.
1: That's great to hear, Jesse.
0: I was afraid I'd feel inadequate without my trainer Oscar beside me.
1: That's natural.
0: But it's funny, sir. I can hear his voice in my head whenever I have a problem.
1: And what does he tell you?
0: He whispers the solution to me, and his answers always work.
1: I guess you were trained well, Jesse.
0: Do you know what he's telling me now, sir?
1: What's that?
0: He's saying I should go have lunch, and I'm right near Colair HQ. Wanna come? Call Colair because
1: we can. Okay, I'll meet you by the front door.
0: Already here, sir.
1: I should have known.
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2: Breaker, breaker to Mr. Rubin, sir.
3: This is Rubin. Is that you, Jesse?
2: That's affirmative, sir.
3: How's your day going?
2: Excellent, sir. Just got the AC going at Mrs. Guerrero's place.
3: Great job, Jesse.
2: Now I'm on my way to fix a grumpy air conditioner for Mr. Wilfong.
3: Sounds good. So, why were you calling me on the radio?
2: Oh, that. I just wanted to let you know I'm doing well on my own, sir.
3: That's great to hear, Jesse.
2: I was afraid I'd feel inadequate without my trainer Oscar beside me.
3: That's natural.
2: But it's funny, sir. I can hear his voice in my head whenever I have a problem.
3: And what does he tell you?
2: He whispers the solution to me, and his answers always work.
3: I guess you were trained well, Jesse.
2: Do you know what he's telling me now, sir?
3: What's that?
2: He's saying I should go have lunch, and I'm right near Colair HQ. Wanna come?
4: Call Colair because we can.
3: Okay, I'll meet you by the front door.
2: Already here, sir.
3: I should have known.
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So Sam Smith and fashion designer Christian Cohen are engaged. 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

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Wow, this is really happening. So Pop Mart, you know, the makers of Labubu and Sony have announced the creative team for this Labubu movie. And the director that did Wonka and Paddington, Paul King, is going to be at the helm of this film. But I feel like by the time it comes out, you know, the hype will have died down. 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Only good vibes.

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3: 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Two area firefighters are facing charges after an alleged road rage incident in a rural part of Edinburgh. Edinburgh Deputy Chief Mark Quintanilla and his wife Jessica, who works for Mission, allegedly confronted two people in a vehicle back on April 26. Quintanilla, reportedly pointing a gun at another vehicle, handed the gun to his wife. She made some threatening remarks, kept the gun in her waistband. They're facing a charge of aggravated assault with a deadly weapon, have been released on bond. It's expected to create some intermittent delays and disruptions. A three-year modernization project for the Gateway International Bridge is now underway. 40 days ahead of the World Cup, some of the host sites, like Houston and Dallas, say they are not seeing strong hotel bookings and reservations right now. UTZ brand, Utz, recalling two other popular potato chip brands due to a risk of salmonella contamination. A taxpayer group says that tens of millions of Americans have not received a refund from the IRS for income lost during COVID-19. The deadline to submit a claim for that type of refund is close to mid-July. Americans are expected to spend about $38 billion this Mother's Day. And McDonald's is adding six new drink items to their menu, some crafted sodas and some refreshers. Mickey D's is also planning to phase out self-serve soda machines. Astros lost the series against the Dodgers. As far as National Day celebrations, today we eat roast leg of lamb. It's National Tourism Day. It's also National Day of Prayer. Cool front should be crossing today with it. A chance of a thunderstorm in the area. Highs today should be in the 80s. Stay current with all the news and talk of your day. 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
3: 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Only good vibes.

this is a bold move. It's Ultra 90.1. So this high school in Tucson, Arizona, is moving to a four-day school week starting in the fall. So, you know, if your child asks to move to Arizona, this is probably why. I want a four-day work week. Forget that. It's Ultra 90.1. Only good vibes.

0: It's Ultron 90.1, Mike Adam hanging out with you. So the alcohol industry, according to this new study, has lost $830 billion in the last 4 years because the kiddos, the younger generation, Gen Z, is not drinking. Yeah, they're too busy smoking those flavored battery packs. Ugh, it's Ultron 90.1. Only good vibes.
1: Ladies up in here tonight. No fighting.
2: We got the refugees.
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0: TZ brand. Utz recalling two other popular potato chip brands due to a risk of salmonella contamination. A taxpayer group says that tens of millions of Americans have not received a refund from the IRS for income lost during COVID-19. The deadline to submit a claim for that type of refund is close to mid-July. Americans are expected to spend about $38 billion this Mother's Day. And McDonald's is adding six new drink items to their menu, some crafted sodas and some refreshers. Mickey D's is also planning to phase out self-serve soda machines. Astros lost the series against the Dodgers. As far as National Day celebrations, today we eat roast leg of lamb. It's National Tourism Day. It's also National Day of Prayer. Cool front should be crossing today with it. A chance of a thunderstorm in the area. Highs today should be in the 80s. Stay current with all the news and talk of your day. 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

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It's Ultra 90.1. So a new surprise prequel episode of The Bear is now streaming on Hulu. It's co-written by Eben Moss Bachrach, who plays Richie on the show, and John Bernthal, who plays, you know, Carmi's brother who died. So it follows their characters on a work trip to Gary, Indiana. It's Ultra 90.1. Only good vibes.

0: Excellent, sir. Just got the AC going at Mrs. Guerrero's place.
1: Great job, Jesse.
0: Now I'm on my way to fix a grumpy air conditioner for Mr. Wilfong.
1: Sounds good. So, why were you calling me on the radio?
0: Oh, that. I just wanted to let you know I'm doing well on my own, sir.
1: That's great to hear, Jesse.
0: I was afraid I'd feel inadequate without my trainer Oscar beside me.
1: That's natural.
0: But it's funny, sir. I can hear his voice in my head whenever I have a problem.
1: And what does he tell you?
0: He whispers the solution to me, and his answers always work.
1: I guess you were trained well, Jesse.
0: Do you know what he's telling me now, sir?
1: What's that?
0: He's saying I should go have lunch, and I'm right near Kolaire HQ. Wanna come?

0: It's Ultra 90.1, Mike Adam hanging out with you. So Gracie Abrams, you know, she's the daughter of filmmaker J.J. Abrams, and you know her song, That's So True. So she was talking about her new single, Hit the Wall, at the Met Gala. It hasn't come out yet, but soon. She said, it's the introduction to this new chapter. I love the song so much, and I love the people I made it with. And, you know, obviously she got that co-sign from Taylor Swift. She opened up for her on a few shows during the Eras Tour, and I mean, that's as good as gold. It's Ultra 90.1. Only good vibes.
1: J-Lo.

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1: Whoa! How many cups have you had?
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3: 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Only good vibes.
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3: Two area firefighters are facing charges after an alleged road rage incident in a rural part of Edinburgh. Edinburgh Deputy Chief Mark Quintanilla and his wife Jessica, who works for Mission, allegedly confronted two people in a vehicle back on April 26. Quintanilla, reportedly pointing a gun at another vehicle, handed the gun to his wife. She made some threatening remarks, kept the gun in her waistband. They're facing a charge of aggravated assault with a deadly weapon, have been released on bond. It's expected to create some intermittent delays and disruptions. A three-year modernization project for the Gateway International Bridge is now underway. 40 days ahead of the World Cup, some of the host sites, like Houston and Dallas, say they are not seeing strong hotel bookings and reservations right now. UTZ brand Utz recalling two other popular potato chip brands due to a risk of salmonella contamination. A taxpayer group says that tens of millions of Americans have not received a refund from the IRS for income lost during COVID-19. The deadline to submit a claim for that type of refund is close to mid-July. Americans are expected to spend about $38 billion this Mother's Day. And McDonald's is adding six new drink items to their menu, some crafted sodas and some refreshers. Mickey D's is also planning to phase out self-serve soda machines. Astros lost the series against the Dodgers. As far as National Day celebrations, today we eat roast leg of lamb. It's National Tourism Day. It's also National Day of Prayer. Cool front should be crossing today, with it a chance of a thunderstorm in the area. Highs today should be in the 80s.
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beautiful Thursday throwback morning. May 7th, National Day of Prayer. Hey, I am Double James. Thanks for having us on. We're at 77 degrees in very cloudy conditions. Make room for the gin.

Vibes. Coming up in just minutes, we're going to get quizzical. I'm ready to serve up another song request on demand. First up, Sting, Fields of God. 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

0: Post Malone on Ultra 90.1 Only Good Vibes. Your thankful throwback Thursday, May 7th, just 3 days away from Mother's Day, 15 days away from Memorial Day weekend. Boy, I tell you, you got to keep track of it. Before you know it, bam, it's already here and time to celebrate it. Hopefully you got mom squared away. You got 3 days to get it done. All right, let me go ahead and serve up another song request on demand. Hit me up on WhatsApp, 956-400-2348. 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And can you identify the old school TV show? 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Check it out.
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6: Breaker, breaker to Mr. Rubin, sir.
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7: Great job, Jesse.
6: Now I'm on my way to fix a grumpy air conditioner for Mr. Wilfong.
7: Sounds good. So, why were you calling me on the radio?
6: Oh, that. I just wanted to let you know I'm doing well on my own, sir.
7: That's great to hear, Jesse.
6: I was afraid I'd feel inadequate.

0: without my trainer Oscar beside me.
1: That's natural.
0: But it's funny, sir. I can hear his voice in my head whenever I have a problem.
1: And what does he tell you?
0: He whispers the solution to me, and his answers always work.
1: I guess you were trained well, Jesse.
0: Do you know what he's telling me now, sir?
1: What's that?
0: He's saying I should go have lunch, and I'm right near Colair HQ. Wanna come?
2: Call Colair because we can.
1: Okay, I'll meet you by the front door.
0: Already here, sir.
1: I should have known.
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1: 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Well, I think we got a winner, winner chicken dinner for our song request on demand. As we got quizzical, our little audio went like this. You had to guess the name of the

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1: To the Batmobile. Let's go.
0: Boy, did that make it easy right there. Chris Ramirez out of Harlingen knew exactly what it was, and that was, of course, the old Batman TV series from back in the day. And now Chris Ramirez is requesting Nirvana. Let's go ahead and get that on now. Smells Like Teen Spirit. Chris, here's your song request on demand.

Ultra 90.1, only those good vibes. And hey, raise your hand if it's your birthday today, May 7. Well, you share that with the following famous folks if it's your birthday today. Tracy Lords is 58, one of the few people to make the transition from, she became a regular actress after having a colorful background. Look her up, Tracy Lords, T-R-A-C-I-L-O-R-D-S. Also, Randall Tex Cobb is 76, former professional boxer. And Bill Newtman is 80 years old. If you don't recognize the name, well, he was the drummer for the Grateful Dead. He played in every single one of the band's 2,300 shows. He is deceased now. Would have been his birthday. 80 years old right there. Hey, listen, again, if it's your birthday, happy birthday from all your friends here at Ultra 90.1. Only

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1: From the studios of News Talk 710 KURV, I'm Sergio Sanchez, and this is your Ultra 90.1 News Break. Two area firefighters are facing charges after an alleged road rage incident in a rural part of Edinburgh. Edinburgh Deputy Chief Mark Quintanilla and his wife Jessica, who works for Mission, allegedly confronted two people in a vehicle back on April 26. Quintanilla, reportedly pointing a gun at another vehicle, handed the gun to his wife. She made some threatening remarks, kept the gun in her waistband. They're facing a charge of aggravated assault with a deadly weapon, have been released on bond. It's expected to create some intermittent delays and disruptions. A three-year modernization project for the Gateway International Bridge is now underway. 40 days ahead of the World Cup, some of the host sites, like Houston and Dallas, say they are not seeing strong hotel bookings and reservations right now. UTZ brand, Utz, recalling two of their popular potato chip brands due to a risk of salmonella contamination. A taxpayer group says that tens of millions of Americans have not received a refund from the IRS for income lost during COVID-19. The deadline to submit a claim for that type of refund is close to mid-July. Americans are expected to spend about $38 billion this Mother's Day. And McDonald's is adding six new drink items to their menu, some crafted sodas and some refreshers. Mickey D's is also planning to phase out self-serve soda machines. Astros lost the series against the Dodgers. As far as National Day celebrations, today we eat roast leg of lamb. It's National Tourism Day. It's also National Day of Prayer. Cool front should be crossing today, with it a chance of a thunderstorm in the area. Highs today should be in the 80s.
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Ultra 90.1, only good vibes on your thankful throwback Thursday. 78 degrees, cloudy conditions. 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So happy you've made us a part of your day. 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

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Out of Brownsville, Irene Flores from a WhatsApp request. 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
3: 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At highway speeds, that's like driving the length of a football field, blindfolded. What if something came out of nowhere? A car crossing the road, a red light at a busy intersection, brake lights ahead. 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

0: Oh, yeah. Giving out the good vibes. It's lunchtime with Big Bad Bo on Ultra 90.1. Hang on. Somebody's calling the bowl line here. Hey, what's going on, bro? Talk to me. Get my soul.
1: Bo Corona in the house.
0: Yeah.
1: Hey, dude.
0: What's up?
1: I did what you're always talking about.
0: What?
1: Tuesday, I went to the matinee at the movies.
0: Yeah.
1: And not only did I save money because I went to the matinee.
0: Right.
1: I stopped at Dollar Tree, got me some cheap M&M's.
0: Yeah.
1: So that was good all the way around.
0: Shh. Quiet. Don't be telling our secret, sneaking in candy. Okay. By the way, let me just say this real quick here. Double J, tomorrow, more Mortal Kombat 2 movie passes. Yeah, he's been getting them away all this week, okay? Right now, let's go. Playing the best 80s and 90s, lunchtime with Big Bad Bo on Ultra 90.1. All right, one more thing. Hang up on him because I don't know what he's talking about, sneaking in candy. I would never do that at the movie theater. No, I would never do that. Hang up on him. All right, I got to get back to the music. Let's go.

MIC acompañándote on this beautiful Thursday. Man, I've had a long one. Already doing Mother's Day gigs with the Mariachi. Mariachi Azucenas, shout out to my girls, of course. And yeah, Mother's Day is right around the corner, y'all. This Sunday, we're celebrating both the U.S. and Mexican Mother's Day. They land on the same day. It's Diaz de Mayo. This Sunday.

de Mayo, this Sunday. So hope y'all are already ready and set for Mother's Day. And if not, well, let's get it together, people. Let's get it together. Let's give them over here an ultra only good vibes. Your girl, Bill, and MIC acompañándote all the way to 7 o'clock. 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Up next, I've got some Prince for you. So raise it up and keep it unlocked here in Ultra 90.1.

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3: Breaker to Mr. Rubin, sir.
4: This is Rubin. Is that you, Jesse?
3: That's affirmative, sir.
4: How's your day going?
3: Excellent, sir. Just got the AC going at Mrs. Guerrero's place.
4: Great job, Jesse.
3: Now I'm on my way to fix a grumpy air conditioner for Mr. Wilfong.
4: Sounds good. So, why were you calling me on the radio?
3: Oh, that. I just wanted to let you know I'm doing well on my own, sir.

0: here, Jesse.
1: I was afraid I'd feel inadequate without my trainer, Oscar, beside me.
0: That's natural.
1: But it's funny, sir. I can hear his voice in my head whenever I have a problem.
0: And what does he tell you?
1: He whispers the solution to me, and his answers always work.
0: I guess you were trained well, Jesse.
1: Do you know what he's telling me now, sir?
0: What's that?
1: He's saying I should go have lunch, and I'm right near Colair HQ. Wanna come?
2: Call Colair because we can.
0: Okay, I'll meet you by the front door.
1: Already here, sir.
0: I should have known.
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9: Two area firefighters are facing charges after an alleged road rage incident in a rural part of Edinburgh. Edinburgh Deputy Chief Mark Quintanilla and his wife Jessica, who works for Mission, allegedly confronted two people in a vehicle back on April 26. Quintanilla, reportedly pointing a gun at another vehicle, handed the gun to his wife. She made some threatening remarks, kept the gun in her waistband. They're facing a charge of aggravated assault with a deadly weapon, have been released on bond. It's expected to create some intermittent delays and disruptions. A three-year modernization project for the Gateway International Bridge is now underway. 40 days ahead of the World Cup, some of the host sites, like Houston and Dallas, say they are not seeing strong hotel bookings and reservations right now. UTZ brand Utz recalling two other popular potato chip brands due to a risk of salmonella contamination. A taxpayer group says that tens of millions of Americans have not received a refund from the IRS for income lost during COVID-19. The deadline to submit a claim for that type of refund is close to mid-July. Americans are expected to spend about $38 billion this Mother's Day. And McDonald's is adding six new drink items to their menu, some crafted sodas and some refreshers. Mickey D's is also planning to phase out self-serve soda machines. Astros lost the series against the Dodgers. As far as National Day celebrations, today we eat roast leg of lamb. It's National Tourism Day. It's also National Day of Prayer. Cool front should be crossing today, with it a chance of a thunderstorm in the area. Highs today should be in the 80s.
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0: Drop up.

Love that gem here in Ultra. Only good vibes. Your girl, Bill, the MIC, acompañándote all the way to 7 o'clock. So keep it on lock. Y'all stay safe out there in the streets. Recuerda, hay más tiempo que vida. There is more time and there is life. So chill out, relax, and raise it up. Well, Ted Turner, the man behind CNN and Cartoon Network, has passed away at 87. He helped build the 24-hour news habit on one side of cable and the after-school ritual on the other. He didn't leave behind a single genre or audience. He changed the flow of the screen itself, making cable feel constant, immediate, and hard to ignore, whether the feed was war coverage or animated chaos. For people who grew up with both, this lands as more than a business story. It feels like a piece of the channel surfing era just closed. Ted Turner, RIP, 87 years old. Wow, amazing. Let's keep it moving. We got some outfield up next. If you want to hear something, shoot me a text message to 956-400-2348.

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Just like that. On hand. At Radio Para Mí. Just like that, okay? Somebody said they wanted to hear some Tootsie Roll. Do I have this jam? Do I have Tootsie Roll? Ooh, I got you, homie. Let me see. Oh, that was earlier. That was actually at 4:42. Sorry, Joel. Shout out to Joel. Thanks for tuning in. I got you with some Tootsie Roll.

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5: Breaker, breaker to Mr. Rubin, sir.
6: This is Rubin. Is that you, Jesse?
5: That's affirmative, sir.
6: How's your day going?
5: Excellent, sir. Just got the AC going at Mrs. Guerrero's place.
6: Great job, Jesse.
5: Now I'm on my way to fix a grumpy air conditioner for Mr. Wilfong.
6: Sounds good. So, why were you calling me on the radio?
5: Oh, that. I just wanted to let you know I'm doing well on my own, sir.
6: That's great to hear, Jesse.
5: I was afraid I'd feel inadequate without my trainer, Oscar, beside me.
6: That's natural.
5: But it's funny, sir. I can hear his voice in my head whenever I have a problem.
6: And what does he tell you?
5: He whispers the solution to me, and his answers always work.
6: I guess you were trained well, Jesse.
5: Do you know what he's telling me now, sir?
6: What's that?
5: He's saying I should go have lunch, and I'm right near Colair HQ. Want to come?
7: Call Colair because we can.
6: Okay, I'll meet you by the front door.
5: Already here, sir.
6: I should have known.
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Deep Thrills. You're an ultra. Only good vibes. Your girl be on the MIC acompañándote. I'm here for 30 more minutes, y'all. 30 more minutes. Okay? And let me tell you, I had an early day today with all them gigs with the mariachi. Already starting Mother's Day gigs. Yes, serenatas. Yes. I'm a little bit tired. I'm a little bit ronca. I guess you could, like, a little bit. Not too much. But I'm good. I'm good. And I'm still going. And there's still Friday, Saturday, and Sunday. Tomorrow I'm off, though. But I'm still working. So you'll hear me. You'll hear me here on Ultra 90.1. Y'all, don't forget to hit that like and follow on all our social media at Ultra 90.1. I mean, recuerda that you can listen online at ultra91.com. Or have us on hand donde quiera que estés on the app, la aplicación radio. But I mean, all right? Pero bueno, we got Alanis Morissette up next with You Oughta Know. So, keep it on lock. If you want to hear something, shoot me a text message 956-400-2348. Here in Ultra, only goodbye.

got The Weeknd. One of my favorites, Blinding Lights. Oof. I recently started hearing some of his underground old school stuff. Amazing too. Wow. That's it for me. Y'all have a wonderful evening. Catch right back here mañana. Only good vibes. You're an Ultra 90.1. Bueno, bye.